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I know I'll need her till the stars all burn away.

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My poems are like a wounded fawn seeking refuge in the forest. The last verse says, Con los pobres de la tierra. 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

0: 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Now and then, there's a fool, such as I am.
1: Ta gärna en titt på vår hemsida, malmokanalen.se.